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Woo! And we like it that way. Hell yeah! I'll turn it up. 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

0: Josh Ross, the 93 CFBC. Good morning. Happy Tuesday. It's Lexi hanging out with you, keeping you company today. Hopefully your week is off to a good start. We've got Jason Aldean coming up after we take a look at the weather.
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2: A mix of sun and cloud with some showers early, then clearing this afternoon. Windy high around 8 at the coast, 14 inland. Increasing cloud again near midnight. Maybe some showers overnight. Windy, the low near 8. Cloudy, a chance of showers, a drizzle tomorrow morning and early afternoon. Patchy fog, windy, temperatures steady near 10. Then rain tomorrow night and Thursday.
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0: Morgan Wallen. I got better. 93 CFBC. That's what I want to be feeling, is better. My kid decided to give me her cold. She does this adorable thing where she pulls me in really close for a nice cuddle and then coughs directly in my mouth. So that's where I'm at today.
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5: A mix of sun and cloud with some showers early, then clearing this afternoon. Windy high around 8 at the coast, 14 inland. Increasing cloud again near midnight. Maybe some showers overnight. Windy, the low near 8. Cloudy, a chance of showers, a drizzle tomorrow morning and early afternoon. Patchy fog, windy, temperatures steady near 10. Then rain tomorrow night and Thursday.
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0: La Young Band, Even If It Breaks Your Heart, 93 CFBC. We've had some promising weather in the forecast and in the last little bit. So I'm hoping that that is a sign of things to come and it's actually going to start feeling more like spring. We are going to be hearing shortly a little bit from Carter Faith, the newest.
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1: 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Good morning. It is Lexi keeping you company today, hanging out with you for a while into Tuesday morning. I hope your week has been off to a good start. I know mine has for the most part, except for this wicked cold that I'm trying to get rid of. But, you know, that's what happens when you are a parent, right?
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3: A mix of sun and cloud with some showers early, then clearing this afternoon. Windy high around 8 at the coast, 14 inland. Increasing cloud again near midnight. Maybe some showers overnight. Windy, the low near 8. Cloudy, a chance of showers, a drizzle tomorrow morning and early afternoon. Patchy fog, windy, temperatures steady near 10. Then rain tomorrow night and Thursday.
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2: A mix of sun and cloud with some showers early, then clearing this afternoon. Windy high around 8 at the coast, 14 inland. Increasing cloud again near midnight. Maybe some showers overnight. Windy, the low near 8. Cloudy, a chance of showers, a drizzle tomorrow morning and early afternoon. Patchy fog, windy, temperatures steady near 10. Then rain tomorrow night and Thursday.
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0: Tyler, Joe Miller, 93 CFBC on a Tuesday morning. We are going to be hearing shortly a little bit from Post Malone and Morgan Wallen. I had some help up next.
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0: 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Good morning. It is Tuesday. I hope you're having a good week. We're going to take a look at the weather and see how the rest of the week is going to be looking, or at least the next couple days.
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2: A mix of sun and cloud with some showers early, then clearing this afternoon. Windy high around 8 at the coast, 14 inland. Increasing cloud again near midnight. Maybe some showers overnight. Windy, the low near 8. Cloudy, a chance of showers, a drizzle tomorrow morning and early afternoon. Patchy fog, windy, temperatures steady near 10. Then rain tomorrow night and Thursday.
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0: Jade Eagleson, She Don't Know, 93 CFBC. And just a little heads up on an event that is coming back. So it's not until August, which seems like quite a ways away, but it is a big one. The Dragon Boats are coming back. 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And you can check out full details at Dragons on the lake.ca.
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2: A mix of sun and cloud with some showers early, then clearing this afternoon. Windy high around 8 at the coast, 14 inland. Increasing cloud again near midnight. Maybe some showers overnight. Windy, the low near 8. Cloudy, a chance of showers, a drizzle tomorrow morning and early afternoon. Patchy fog, windy, temperatures steady near 10. Then rain tomorrow night and Thursday.
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0: the latest from Kate Brown Woman, 93 CFBC. It is almost 9 o'clock, which means the 90s at 9 are coming up. We're going to be hearing from Faith Hill, Sawyer Brown, Shania Twain, and more. So stick around.
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0: 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Lexi here with you for a little bit longer today. We've got Cameron Whitcomb coming up after we take a look at the weather.
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2: A mix of sun and cloud with some showers early, then clearing this afternoon. Windy high around 8 at the coast, 14 inland. Increasing cloud again near midnight. Maybe some showers overnight. Windy, the low near 8. Cloudy, a chance of showers, a drizzle tomorrow morning and early afternoon. Patchy fog, windy, temperatures steady near 10. Then rain tomorrow night and Thursday.
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1: Taylor Swift, Mean, 93 CFBC. That is it for me for today and for this week. I will be out for the rest of the week. But don't worry, we'll still have lots more to keep you going. And Dennis, of course, is coming up this afternoon. I hope that you enjoy the rest of your week. I'll be back on Monday bright and early. Take care.
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1: Mainly sunny this afternoon. A high today of 14 inland, high of 8 on the coast. For tonight, a few clouds this evening, then increasing cloudiness with a chance of showers overnight, low of 8. For Wednesday, cloudy with a chance of showers or drizzle. Temperatures tomorrow steady around 10, and rain on the way for Thursday with a high of 14.
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2: Sunny this afternoon, a high today of 14 inland, high of 8 on the coast. For tonight, a few clouds this evening, then increasing cloudiness with a chance of showers overnight, low of 8. For Wednesday, cloudy with a chance of showers or drizzle. Temperatures tomorrow steady around 10, and rain on the way for Thursday with a high of 14.
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Luke Combs from just a couple of years ago, back when we needed a song that was beautiful to kind of get us through all that nuttiness that was the pandemic. Great song from 2018, Beautiful Crazy, Luke Combs, 93 CFBC. Welcome to Tuesday, my friends. We got beyond the Mondays and we're on our way to the Fridays. Yeah, we got a little ways to go, but that's all right. Hey, if you're up for it, head on out to the valley tomorrow to McDonald's, because I'm going to be actually out on site for my morning show with K100. I'll be there from 6 a.m till about 10 o'clock, and come on by for your breakfast and maybe your some snacks or lunch, or just any excuse to buy from McDonald's, because, well, every bit helps for sure. And the proceeds, of course, are from sales are going toward the Ronald McDonald House, and it's a great thing. Plus, fries. I got a great story coming up for you about why stealing French fries from somebody else actually tastes better. I'll tell you about that in just a little bit time. On the way for you, Dean Brody, Cody Johnson. Next up, here's another one. Brett Kissel, 93 CFBC.

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0: It's a beautiful day in the uptown right now, but here's hoping that we actually see some more sunshine. Long-range forecast from my purview shows that we might see some sun on Friday, but I'll let the weather experts at the 93 CFBC Weather Office give you those details right now.
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3: Mainly sunny this afternoon. A high today of 14 inland, high of 8 on the coast. For tonight, a few clouds this evening, then increasing cloudiness with a chance of showers overnight, low of 8. For Wednesday, cloudy with a chance of showers or drizzle. Temperatures tomorrow steady around 10, and rain on the way for Thursday with a high of 14.
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Mother's Day is coming up on Sunday on the 10th of May, so you make sure that you get your plans, make your reservations, get your cards, get your flowers. Little gestures go a long, long way. And I want you to think for just a moment about things that your mom used to say that you could probably even still hear them in her voice even right now as you're grown up in years beyond when you would have originally heard those things. Drop me a line. 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What are some things that you remember your mom used to say all the time that still resonate really loud anytime you think of her right now? On the way for you as we get closer to the 3 o'clock hour, we've got Tucker Wetmore coming up, Madeline Merlot, and what do you say we go on a cruise? Mom would like that. 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

St. John's home for country favorites, 93 CFBC. Lots of good things going on. I mentioned tomorrow is McHappy Day. If you go to McDonald's for McHappy Day, you can get yourself some fantastic fries. Well, there's some pretty smart people out of the Russian Medical Academy that have done some research, and they say that your fries taste better when they're not yours. Here's what they did. They did a study. They got about 120 people, and they had them eat their own French fries. That sounds great, right? Then they had them eat someone else's fries. Okay. And then they had, they said the fries that they borrowed, how did those taste? Well, here's the results that actually came back. They said the riskier the fry, the better it tasted. Stolen fries were actually rated about 40% more enjoyable than the rest of the fries. So scientists actually get a little bit poetic about it. They say, saying the stolen fry shows how our brains turn social risk into, and I quote, sensory poetry. So basically, it's not the salt, it's the guilt that makes those fries delicious. So if there's any wondering why, when you're on your next road trip and you're trying to eat your fries, but your significant other reaches over and grabs a handful of your fries, they're doing that because your fries taste better than theirs. 93 CFBC.

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1: 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Before that, we also had a little bit of Owen Ragling. We had an earlier tune from Taylor Swift, going back early in her career. Also on the way for you, Carter Faith. But next up, it's your weather details and Tim and the Glory Boys, 93 CFBC.
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4: Mainly sunny this afternoon, a high today of 14 inland, high of 8 on the coast. For tonight, a few clouds this evening, then increasing cloudiness with a chance of showers overnight, low of 8. For Wednesday, cloudy with a chance of showers or drizzle. Temperatures tomorrow steady around 10, and rain on the way for Thursday with a high of 14.
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0: John Tim and the Glory Boys, 93 CFBC. Well, I've got some just some news about Dolly Parton. It's not necessarily bad news, but, you know, she is 80 years young now. So check this out. Dolly Parton actually canceled her Dolly Live in Las Vegas residency just yesterday. She's got some ongoing health challenges that kept her from performing at the level that her fans deserve, she says. So while the shows were originally scheduled for December of 2025 and later moved to September, Dolly's determined that she needs a little bit more time for a full recovery. You know what? As hard as Dolly's been working over the last number of years, and back when we needed it, she was actually helping fund out of her own pocket from her own money to help try and get medicines for that whole thing that went on. Whatever your views are on that, Dolly was actually trying to help out. So I'd say Dolly deserves a bit of a rest. So Dolly, if you're listening, which I hope you are, rest up, be well, and can't wait to hear the reports that you're back out on the road better than ever. Send some good wishes Dolly's way, would you? Brock Phillips on the way for you. Also, Carter Faith, Florida Georgia Line, and Dustin Lynch coming up after Liar from Jelly Roll on 93 CFBC.
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1: Good afternoon. Prime Minister Mark Carney has named Canada's next Governor General.
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Vincent Mason, newcomer to the world of country music, but you know, with songs like that, he's going to be around a long time. Tell you, well, somebody else that Shania Twain gave the nod to, and it looks like these guys, I think we're going to be hearing from them for a long time. May 28th, Brett Kissel is going to be in Edmonton. He's got Matt Lang from Montreal, but he's also got these guys, the Martin Boys from Woodstock. Little sample of a tune from the Boys. See what you think of this.

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1: I'm telling you, May 28th, you need to be in Edmonston. Go check them out. It's the Martin Boys, 93 CFBC. On the way for you next up, Josh Ross and Morgan Wallen with some advice. 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

0: 93 CFBC, Josh Ross, Honor Tuesday. Well, there was some news that came out of the world of Nashville, and it looks like Post Malone is the latest in a number of artists that are actually scrapping their tour dates this summer. There was some other high-profile cancellations by, like, Meghan Trainor from the pop world and Zayn Malik. So the first shows of his big stadium tour, Part 2 with Jelly Roll, were to have started on the 13th coming up, but now they've actually been called off. The tour is now going to start on June 9, Charlotte, North Carolina. And there was an Instagram post that where Post Malone said, looking at the upcoming schedule after stage coach, come to the realization that we're trying to do the impossible, and it's not really lining up. He says, the truth is, I promised you all beautiful people new music, and I don't have time to finish it before that tour starts. He says, we ain't ready for the tour yet, so I'm going to make that decision to push the tour back about 3 weeks to get the music done. You know, he's got a good reason, and he's definitely a workaholic, if you will, but it's not that he's citing injury or anything like that. He's got music that he wants to finish, and then he wants to be able to present it in the best way. So, you know what? Good on you for Post Malone and stepping up and saying, you know what, I want it to be just the way it should be. Much like Dolly Parton, where she canceled her Vegas residency because she wasn't able to perform at the level that she wants her fans to hear her. So I respect that. A little news from Post Malone coming out of Nashville. Weather details on the way for you. Also got some Riley Green, Zach McPhee, and stay tuned. Weather details now.
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8: A few clouds this evening, then increasing cloudiness with a chance of showers overnight, low of 8 degrees. For Wednesday, cloudy with a chance of showers or drizzle, high tomorrow of 10. And for Thursday, rain and high of 14.
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0: St. John's home for country favorites, 93 CFBC. Well, Cody Johnson is definitely one an artist that I really, really enjoy. I've always, since the first song that I remember, Till You Can't, came out, he won me over. The story, his voice, the way he played it, just presented it, and even live, just him and a guitar, it's beautiful. So Cody's new album actually isn't going to arrive until next month, June 26th, but he's rolling out a steady stream of new music in the meantime. He's got a new song called Hello Lonesome, and which just came out about 2 weeks ago, and he says, I wanted to hear it. I wanted you to see what it's all about. He says, I think that's a damn country song. Hello Lonesome is out now, and he wants you to go check it out. Now, Cody's new album, which is called The Banks of the Trinity, is following his album of the year from 2024, Leather, and that gave the top five hit, The Fall. So watch for him. He's going to be out in the road this year and this summer, and can't wait to hear new music coming out June 26th from Cody Johnson as well. George Burge on the way for you. Ride, ride, ride as we get closer to the drive at 593 CFBC. 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

0: St. John's home for country favorites, 93 CFBC. Drive at 5 on our Tuesday. That's Sam Hunt, Ella Langley back there, also Megan Maroney, Brent Kissel, Sam Hunt, and of course the Rec Laws, Drake Milligan in there. We've got Emerson Drive and lots more coming up for you here on the Drive at 5. Okay, so I mentioned earlier about French fries that are stolen just seem to taste better. Well, I think that there's true. But check this out. If you're into technology, I love tech. I do. I don't know. AI, maybe it's getting a little out of hand. There's a new viral trend that's going around, and it's kind of raising some eyebrows in a serious way. People are now using AI to create what's being called digital X's. So the way it works is that whatever chat tool they're using, they're feeding old text messages, voice notes, and even conversations, and they're building a chat bot. So the chat bot is able to talk and joke and argue just like their former partner did. Now, some people are saying this is kind of a cool techie way to get closure, but others are saying that it's a little too close for comfort. So it's begging the question, is this emotional cheating? Well, because think of it this way. If you're in a new relationship, but you're still chatting with an AI version of your ex because they, quote, just get you, is that harmless nostalgia or is it a crossing a line? Or is it really no different than just scrolling through old photos and memories? Drop me a line. Let me know your thoughts on that. Head to Facebook, look for 93CFBC, and send a note to the inbox. 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

0: today's country. Yeah, that's why we drink. And yesterday's favorites. And people
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0: 93 CFPC Emerson Drive. That's what kind of, that kind of beautiful right there. Austin from Dasha, Eric Church, hell of a view, and Jade Eagleson in there for you as well. Today is National Teachers Day, and so there's some restaurants all across the states, like Chipotle, for example. Kind of wishing I was a teacher now and in the states, because Teacher Appreciation Week is running, started yesterday, going all the way through to Friday, and it's coinciding with National Nurses Week. And so teachers and nurses, very, very important people, of course. And so if you know a nurse, if you know a teacher, make sure that you let them know that they are appreciated. And let's see if we can get some more recognition for them. And who knows, if they get more recognition, then maybe they get the pay that they actually deserve. Eleni Wilson's coming up for you. Watermelon Moonshine, Morgan Wallen, and weather details next on the Drive at 593 CFPC. Thanks, teachers and nurses.
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2: A few clouds this evening, then increasing cloudiness with a chance of showers overnight, low of 8 degrees. For Wednesday, cloudy with a chance of showers or drizzle, high tomorrow of 10. And for Thursday, rain and high of 14.
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0: James Barker Band, somebody I know, 93 CFPC. That's the latest one from them. It's The Drive at 5. Lainey Wilson with a little bit of Watermelon Moonshine. You know, if you invite Lainey Wilson over to a party, I wonder if that's actually what she would show up with and bring over. If she does, I'm totally okay with it. It's deck season time, and I've got my patio just about ready to go, and looking forward to some nice evenings around with friends and relaxation, fires, music, tunes, and just nature all around us with you know, a little drink in the hand. That doesn't hurt as well. Just enjoy it responsibly. On our way out of The Drive at 5 into the 6, Big and Rich coming up for you. Also, Taylor Swift, Kane Brown, Woman on the way for you right now. You take care. I'll see you back here tomorrow afternoon, 2 to 6 on 93 CFBC.
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